Well, 17 years I've been going them back. 17 more will bury me. And somebody please just tie me down. Somebody give me a damn drink. Son of a

My heart is breaking, hands are shaking, bugs are crawling all over me. My heart is breaking, hands are shaking, bugs are crawling all over me. My heart is breaking, hands are shaking, bugs are crawling all over me. My heart is aching, hands are shaking.

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such a large town or a small town. Just like Joshua and the fabled walls of Jericho, I'm here to tear down the institution. God spoke to me, said, listen to me.

friends. You must whispering seven friends. And don't be selfish and keep this all to yourself and don't eat shellfish. Hate is trying to take someone else's love for yourself. But I'm here to tell you.

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the All-American Half Pound. Sweet pure beef patty, lettuce, tomatoes. 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Come on, let's rock and roll with the Ramones.

This brand new from The Paradox. It's called Kind of Like That on 92.9 FM. They're going to release an EP called Proceed with Caution in October. Have you seen the gallery lately at backyardben.com? There are some pretty spectacular photos on there about our beautiful Central Oregon, including one of the Milky Way above some conifer trees posted by Bend Photo Tour. And you can post your very own photos. Use the hashtag BackyardBend, geotag your location, and we will be checking out what you've got going on as well. And you go in the drawing for the monthly Sharon Win Prize, and right now it's a 4-pack of tickets to see Tyler Childers. He's on the Snipe Hunt Tour, and that's going to be taking place at the Moda Center on Saturday, October 3rd. 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Remember that when Tyler Childers played once upon a time at a teeny tiny venue here in Bend, and now he's playing at the Moda Center. Love that. 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
1: She may contain the urge to run away, but hold her down with soggy clothes and breeze blocks.

That is Novocaine from the Unlikely Candidates. Hey, what's up? It's Brian here with 92.9 FM. Thank you so much for listening and hanging around with us. Hope you're having a great Monday. And I hope your weekend was fantastic as we get through this work week. We got some patchy smoke hanging around today and tomorrow. So please breathe healthily, breathe safely. Take care of yourselves out there in that patchy smoke. Chili Peppers, Blood Sugar, Sex Magic, and 92.9.

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